Guys, tonight with a low of 64. Mainly sunny. Tomorrow, high temperatures reach up to 87. Lows around 66. Tomorrow night, mainly clear. Mainly sunny. Thursday with a high of 86. 77. Storms likely Friday. I'm meteorologist Kara Foster on 100.5 The Hawk. Right now, 75.

0: 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Let's do something. 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

0: 5 The Hawk.
1: Come here, baby. You know you drive me up a wall, the way you make good for all the nasty tricks you pull. Seems like we're making up more than we're making love. And it always seems you got something on your mind other than me.

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You never know.

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1: Chicken wing day.
2: Chicken wing.
1: First proclaimed in 1977 by Buffalo, New York Mayor Stan Mikowski.
2: The people who invented the buffalo wings.
1: Yeah. Legend has it that spicy buffalo wings were invented in the city's Anchor Bar in 1964.
2: Okay. I feel like it's well publicized. I'm not a chicken wing fan.
1: Yeah, I know.
2: I do not understand. I'm not a huge chicken eater anyway. But also, why are we eating the boniest, sinewiest part of the bird?
1: That's why you get the boneless ones, but those technically aren't wings anyway.
2: Exactly,
1: so.
2: Right.
1: Yeah.
2: I like all the flavor and the bread. Like,
1: right.
2: What was it, yesterday or the day before? It was chicken tenders. That's why we eat chicken tenders.
1: Yeah, exactly.
2: Because why do I want all the bones?
1: Yeah, I don't want the bones.
2: And tendons and tissues and
1: all of the things.
2: If I wanted to butcher a chicken, I would have stayed on the farm.
1: Yeah.
2: Just saying.
0: Dimitri and Janelle on 100.5 The Hawk.

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1: Okay, well, I hope you like my mixtape.
2: When I was young, I fell in love.

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Got Scotcheroos, pumpkin bars, donuts. Yeah, hard to resist. Now look

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1: On Earth Wolf on 100.5 The Hike, 3:30 this afternoon. Be ready to call in and play stupid, simple trivia. Yeah, win free food from A&W. 3:30 this afternoon.

It's like 100.5. Hey, if you're looking for some sweet corn, stop by our studios. Yeah, 501 West Water Street in downtown Decorah. Just picked fresh this morning. Very good stuff. Fresh sweet corn in our parking lot. Stop on by right now. It's 501 West Water Street in downtown Decorah for sweet corn.

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